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0: I hope that no backache because of the problem you have.
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0: And your head is no stopping of
1: say stopping.
0: Stopping. No stopping of having a solution in your head.
1: Naglibog.
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0: Wagali ni undang pagpangitag solusyon bisag libog na. No stopping of making solution to your head because of your body. Remember head, the body depends on you.
1: Yeah. Aron dili magsakit ang imong ulo, ayaw na guna-huna ang imong problema.
0: So that the head that you have is the head, yeah, of your body is not in ache. Don't let the head you have be turmoil to the establishing body of your partner. Don't hesitate or don't do that, because if you do that without permission from your mind, the head that you have maybe is incapacitated to perform his duty beyond the clouds.
1: Mao na to. Tungod ana, among isulti ninyo nga magditribayo mo.
0: Because of that, I want to tell you, use extend.
1: Ditribayo, extend na?
0: Ditribayo and extend also. Because your head is not mine. Your head is not the same as head as I have. Your mind is not the same of your mind to me. Maybe your head is in your head and my head is in the center. That's the difference between blank and blank.

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3: Wake up in the morning feeling like P. Diddy.
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3: before
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0: 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Matter of fact, what's in it for me?
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0: So when do we get started?

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1: Oh, I think when I was standing on that stoop and I looked at him, I was 11 years old.

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